We're gonna heal these streets. We're gonna cook these beats. We're gonna make a track called In the Rain about this feeling of you. Chilling on the concrete, scabbing dregs while lightning flashes to your temple, making thoughts that might destroy you. But you know it's time to heal and uplift the ones that need you.

This is a prayer to the old people, with each day passing and each day arriving, to give us the strength to carry on.

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0: 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My name is Dr. Michael Muhammad Ahmed, and I am the founding director of Sweatshop Western Sydney Literacy Movement. 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
1: I don't want to be like that. 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

0: That was Bart Willoughby. And now we're going to hear from Arnie Sue to sign us off for the day. Thank you so much for tuning in to the Radioactive Show. And there'll be more sharing of the wonderful speeches from the rally in shows to come. 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
1: 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And a big shout out, as always, to the Nuclear Free Collective at Friends of the Earth Melbourne for the ongoing support for the show, and to the Community Radio Network that gets this program out to community radio stations across the continent every week. Let's finish with Arnie Sue. She's speaking on unceded Kaurna lands on the steps of South Australia Parliament.
2: Okay, everybody, thanks again for coming. The reason that I've brought the campaign to the city is because for years and years I've been fighting to protect country against all comers. And it seems like we're not getting anywhere. So when the threats of the rockets came along, like almost like another Maralinga when they sent that rocket over the top of my head on country, I thought, oh yeah, here we go again. No respect for people on country, no respect for anything. So I thought, okay, we've got to get the word out. And one of the best ways that I could think of was to bring it to the city. So we've travelled a long way to get here to let people in the city know about the struggle that we're having back on country. And it's not just my country either, it's all over Australia, the same struggles are going on. And our rocket launches are going to trash our country, so is the rocket launching that's been given the go-ahead at Whalers Way just out of Port Lincoln. They will kill the little southern emu wrens. There's only about 700 of those left. And those little people can't speak for themselves, like I've said before. So we need all the help we can get to stop this destruction, stop the war materials that are being tested. America, take your own rockets back into your country if you're going to send them off. Don't land them in ours. Charles, go back to France. Do your missile testing back there. High Impulse, keep your stuff in Germany. You know, we don't need it here. And it was that high impulse rocket that went over the top of my head on country. And that was not good. We just watched it going over the top and said, where are you going to land? But it didn't land on us, thank God. We were still here to fight another day. And thank you, everyone. And I really, really hope that the word gets out to, you know, right to your parliament, politicians, whoever you think might listen, to stop this destruction now before the destruction destroys us, and it will if it's not stopped. And they don't need to destroy space. They've already mostly destroyed Earth. Leave space alone as well, if we can depend on space. I mean, the Seven Sisters are up there, so we've got to look for them too. And you know, it's just everything. Look after country, country will look after us. Thank you all again.
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6: 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ACT UP!

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If you'd like to learn more about Palestine, or if you'd like to get involved in the Palestine Solidarity Movement, please follow Palestine Justice Movement Sydney on Instagram or Facebook. 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I will see you next time.

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Ultimo Gadigal Country'den herkese selam. 25 yılını dolduran Courier Radio'ya sevgilerimi ve saygılarımı yolluyorum. Burası harika insanlarla dolu

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Hi, I'm Lissa Mumbler. I'm from Moree in New South Wales. I love playing football, soccer at a Premier League level. I love listening to Crew Radio, the Brekkie Show in the mornings, putting the soul back into Sydney.

Assalamu alaikum. My name is Dr. Michael Muhammad Ahmed, and I am the founding director of Sweatshop Western Sydney Literacy Movement. 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

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Because, I mean, how long would we have to suffer to just learn these things that we must be united?

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Ultimo Gadigal Country'den herkese selam. 25 yılını dolduran Courier Radio'ya sevgilerimi ve saygılarımı yolluyorum. Burası harika insanlarla dolu. Herkese çok

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1: 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I would love to wish happy birthday, happy 25 years to Kuri Radio.